0: Visa fler vad du tycker om. Gilla Radio 45 på Facebook.
1: Well now, we call this the act of mating. But there are several other very important differences between human beings and animals that you should know about.

a booze, then in one spot. Wheel around a little bit, that's when you got it. Come on over. Whole lot of shaking going on. Easy now, shake.

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Wait a minute, shake your arm, then use your palm. Stay on the scene like a sex machine.